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1: London's greatly reduced housing target could still be missed unless the government allocates significant funding to enable enough building, City Hall has warned. Ministers have said that the capital needs an extra 88,000 homes per year to meet increasing demand, though the draft London plan, devised by the Greater London Authority, GLA, suggests a 55,800 annual target is more realistic. Jules Pipe, Sir Sadiq Khan's Deputy Mayor for Planning, Regeneration and the Fire Service, has now said that the revised aim is only a theoretically plausible figure that depends on support from central government. Islington Council has purchased huge swathes of temporary accommodation as it attempts to get a grip on soaring demand for homelessness support. A recent report has claimed. Council papers published this week state that the North London Borough Council has bought 820 properties for people facing homelessness to date, equivalent to one-tenth of all properties purchased for temporary accommodation in England. The majority of properties purchased were former council homes sold off under Right to Buy, which the council has bought back through tens of millions in grant and capital funding. In July, Islington's executive committed a further £58 million for buybacks. I'm Georgina Stansfield, and that was your local news update from the LGR News Desk.
2: Στον LGR δεν ξέρουμε μόνο από μουσική, ξέρουμε και από διαφήμιση. 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
1: London's greatly reduced housing target could still be missed unless the government allocates significant funding to enable enough building, City Hall has warned. Ministers have said that the capital needs an extra 88,000 homes per year to meet increasing demand, though the draft London plan, devised by the Greater London Authority, GLA, suggests a 55,800 annual target is more realistic. Jules Pipe, Sir Sadiq Khan's Deputy Mayor for Planning, Regeneration and the Fire Service, has now said that the revised aim is only a theoretically plausible figure that depends on support from central government. Islington Council has purchased huge swathes of temporary accommodation as it attempts to get a grip on soaring demand for homelessness support. A recent report has claimed. Council papers published this week state that the North London Borough Council has bought 820 properties for people facing homelessness to date, equivalent to one-tenth of all properties purchased for temporary accommodation in England. The majority of properties purchased were former council homes sold off under Right to Buy, which the council has bought back through tens of millions in grant and capital funding. In July, Islington's executive committed a further £58 million for buybacks. I'm Georgina Stansfield, and that was your local news update from the LGR News Desk.
0: Back to more of the music you want to hear. 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

Καλημέρα παρικία, καλημέρα Λονδίνο. Good morning again from the LGR family. We're into the second hour, 8:13 a.m. Πάμε να δούμε έτσι στα σύντομα και τι γίνεται στους δρόμους. Η κίνηση στους δρόμους, LGR on the roads. M11 Greater London delays, M11 southbound before J4A 406 North Circular Road. A10 Great Cambridge Road, Cheshunt, queuing traffic. A10 Great Cambridge Road southbound before the M25, J25. A1 Boreham Wood, Boreham Wood queuing traffic. A1 southbound, A411 Bonnet Lane, Stirling Corner. A406 North Circular Road, Bowes Park. The usual queues there on A406 North Circular Road, westbound. A105 Green Lanes Clockhouse Interchange. Time travel is around 15 minutes.

And if you're Ealing Way, A406 North Circular Road, Ealing, slow traffic, A406 North Circular Road, northbound, A40 Western Avenue, Hangar Lane, Gyratory. And A1203, the highway, Wapping, usual congestion, the highway into town before the A100 Tower Bridge.

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1: London's greatly reduced housing target could still be missed unless the government allocates significant funding to enable enough building, City Hall has warned. Ministers have said that the capital needs an extra 88,000 homes per year to meet increasing demand, though the draft London plan, devised by the Greater London Authority, GLA, suggests a 55,800 annual target is more realistic. Jules Pipe, Sir Sadiq Khan's Deputy Mayor for Planning, Regeneration and the Fire Service, has now said that the revised aim is only a theoretically plausible figure that depends on support from central government. Islington Council has purchased huge swathes of temporary accommodation as it attempts to get a grip on soaring demand for homelessness support. A recent report has claimed. Council papers published this week state that the North London Borough Council has bought 820 properties for people facing homelessness to date, equivalent to one-tenth of all properties purchased for temporary accommodation in England. The majority of properties purchased were former council homes sold off under Right to Buy, which the council has bought back through tens of millions in grant and capital funding. In July, Islington's executive committed a further £58 million for buybacks. I'm Georgina Stansfield, and that was your local news update from the LGR News Desk.
2: Στον LGR δεν ξέρουμε μόνο από μουσική. 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
1: 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Of course, yesterday we heard the very sad news of the sad passing of Yorgos Mazonakis at just the age of 54. After suffering a sudden cardiac arrest in Athens. He was a proud kid from Nikea Piraeus, with strong Cretan roots, who burst onto the music scene in the early 1990s and completely revolutionized modern Laiko and pop music. He didn't just sing songs, he gave us anthems that became the soundtrack to our nights out. With many fans, of course, in Greece, Cyprus, guesting diaspora. From his very first steps of Messianic Takekati to timeless hits like Ores Mikres, Tessiris Pige, Tokuchi Forema. Also known for his authentic, unconventional presence on stage, charisma. Deeply sensitive and true to his working class roots.

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1: Flight schedules should return to normal today after a technical issue which caused thousands of trips to be cancelled. Martin Rolf, the chief executive of National Air Traffic Services, is facing calls to resign. Donald Trump says he'll give every American adult $5,000 if Republicans keep control of the House and Senate in the midterm elections. It's in a bid to overturn the party's projected fortunes in November. It would cost over $1 trillion. Petrol prices have reached their highest levels since September 2022, according to the RAC. The average cost of a litre of unleaded now stands at £1.67, while diesel is £1.88. And the Bayeux Tapestry exhibition finally opens to the public at the British Museum. Professor Tom Lysons is a history lecturer at the University of East Anglia. He told us what to look out for.
2: There are also relics of the battle, bodies and things falling down into the lower border towards the end, archers, ships, elements of the story which are sort of hidden from the main bit.
1: That's the latest from Radio News Hub. I'm Holly Hughes.
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1: Plans to give England's mayors the power to introduce a tourist tax will be set out today. The levy will be set by local leaders and charged as a percentage of the cost of accommodation to overnight visitors rather than a flat fee. The government argues it will protect budget holidays. The funeral of a police officer who was killed in a horrific collision on the A66 last month is being held later. The service is being held in Redcar for 38-year-old PC Tom Clough. For the first time in almost 1,000 years, the Bayeux Tapestry is on display in the UK. Lead curator Michael Lewis of the British Museum says it's an accessible way for people to learn about our history.
2: It's not like a dusty history book where it's quite hard to decipher. There's action going on, and even if you don't understand all of the story, you enjoy it. What makes the Bayeux Tapestry such an important thing?
1: And a young father is nearing the end of his challenge to complete 39 marathons in 39 weeks is to support baby loss charity Tommy's. That's the latest from Radio News Hub. I'm Tanita Sims.
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1: London's greatly reduced housing target could still be missed unless the government allocates significant funding to enable enough building, City Hall has warned. Ministers have said that the capital needs an extra 88,000 homes per year to meet increasing demand, though the draft London plan, devised by the Greater London Authority, GLA, suggests a 55,800 annual target is more realistic. Jules Pipe, Sir Sadiq Khan's Deputy Mayor for Planning, Regeneration and the Fire Service, has now said that the revised aim is only a theoretically plausible figure that depends on support from central government. Islington Council has purchased huge swathes of temporary accommodation as it attempts to get a grip on soaring demand for homelessness support. A recent report has claimed. Council papers published this week state that the North London Borough Council has bought 820 properties for people facing homelessness to date, equivalent to one-tenth of all properties purchased for temporary accommodation in England. The majority of properties purchased were former council homes sold off under Right to Buy, which the council has bought back through tens of millions in grant and capital funding. In July, Islington's executive committed a further £58 million for buybacks. I'm Georgina Stansfield, and that was your local news update from the LGR News Desk.
0: One, two, three, go. 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

0: Ακούτε τον Ανδρέα Μιχαηλίδη στο London Greek Radio, το ελληνικό ραδιόφωνο του Λονδίνου.
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1: London's greatly reduced housing target could still be missed unless the government allocates significant funding to enable enough building, City Hall has warned. Ministers have said that the capital needs an extra 88,000 homes per year to meet increasing demand. Though the draft London plan, devised by the Greater London Authority, GLA, suggests a 55,800 annual target is more realistic. Jules Pipe, Sir Sadiq Khan's Deputy Mayor for Planning, Regeneration and the Fire Service, has now said that the revised aim is only a theoretically plausible figure that depends on support from central government. Islington Council has purchased huge swathes of temporary accommodation as it attempts to get a grip on soaring demand for homelessness support. A recent report has claimed. Council papers published this week state that the North London Borough Council has bought 820 properties for people facing homelessness to date, equivalent to one-tenth of all properties purchased for temporary accommodation in England. The majority of properties purchased were former council homes sold off under Right to Buy, which the council has bought back through tens of millions in grant and capital funding. In July, Islington's executive committed a further £58 million for buybacks. I'm Georgina Stansfield, and that was your local news update from the LGR News Desk.
0: One, two, three, go. Back to more of the music you want to hear. 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

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We're live. Across the capital, across the globe. And we've just gone live on TikTok as well. 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Hope you're well wherever you may be. Playing you the very best music across the capital. 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
1: Some people have been arrested after reports of a stabbing in southeast London. Four people have been taken to hospital after emergency services were called to Bromley High Street this afternoon. The Metropolitan Police say there's no wider threat to the public. A new tourism tax on overnight stays are part of government plans to give mayors more power. Frankie Hairsine has more.
2: The government argues it will protect budget holidays. The levy will be set by local leaders and charged as a percentage of the cost of accommodation to overnight visitors rather than a flat fee. But groups representing the tourism trade have warned about the impact of the tax and called for consistency in how it operates across different regions.
1: A police chief says officers are ready to use powers to ban face coverings at anti-migrant protests. Forces have stepped up planning after the Home Secretary warned that protesters are trying to intimidate communities. And Harry Styles has extended his tour. He'll play Wembley three more times next year with support from Tears for Fears. From Radio News Hub, I'm Lucy Gorman-Lee.
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Headline, ειδήσεις, man balances 254 toilet paper rolls on his head. Serial Guinness World Record breaker David Rush beat his own title for balancing toilet paper on his head by keeping 254 rolls in the air. Rush, who holds more than 200 Guinness World Record titles, initially set the world record for the most toilet rolls balanced on the head at 101 rolls. In 2021, he lost the title but regained it in May 2025 by balancing 195 rolls on his head. Basto ke falindu, bastin ke lendu. Rush has now officially increased the record to 254 rolls. On the first try, the familiar wobble set in and hundreds of rolls scattered across the floor. On his second attempt, Rush surpassed the 30 seconds required by Guinness World Records and kept the toilet paper tower balanced on his forehead for 1 minute and 12 seconds.

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1: Holidaymakers across England face a new tax on overnight stays. It's part of government plans to give mayors greater economic power in their regions. However, Premier Inn owner Whitbread and Butlins are among major businesses to criticise the plans. Officers are absolutely ready to use powers to ban face masks at anti-migration protests. That's what a police chief says after the Home Secretary warned that protesters may be trying to intimidate communities. Pharmacies will be able to treat people for more illnesses as part of the NHS's Pharmacy First scheme. Ashley Cohen from the National Pharmacy Association says not all will be included.
2: We can do more, we want to do more, but we have to get the funding right, and having small little wins and press releases to kind of announce a massive scale of this is a good start.
1: And the Spice Girls are set to release unheard demos as part of a new box set of their music. From Radio News Hub, I'm Lucy Gorman-Lee.
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